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3: Fox News, I'm Roxanne Evans. President Trump signs two executive orders aimed at slowing what he calls birth tourism.
4: People are building businesses around it. From wealthy people are building businesses around birthright citizenship. That's not the way it's supposed to work. It's a disgrace. They're buying their way in.
3: The president speaking about a Texas hospital that advertised birth packages about asking women abroad to have their children in the U.S. Anthony Fauci in contempt after the doctor invoked the Fifth Amendment and refused to answer questions before lawmakers last week.
5: A subpoena is not an invitation. A subpoena with no consequence is not a subpoena. It's a suggestion.
3: Senator Rand Paul there has been critical of Dr. Fauci over his role in the government response to the COVID pandemic. Democrats call Paul's actions an overreach. 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
3: Fox News, I'm Tom Graham. President Trump is trying to end so-called birth tourism.
4: This wasn't for wealthy multi-millionaires, billionaires coming in and bringing 15, 20, 30 children along with them.
3: And the president signing executive orders that include a clampdown on visas issued to those suspected of traveling to the U.S. to deliver a child. President also attempted to crack down on birthright citizenship after a previous attempt was struck down by the Supreme Court. The Teamsters are suing the nation's most populous state over self-driving trucks. The union fears California truckers could soon be out of a job.
5: Its lawsuit alleges that the California DMV and other state agencies took a shortcut and didn't get enough public input when it introduced regulations to allow autonomous trucks on state roads.
3: Fox's Grady Trimble, America is listening to Fox News.

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3: Fox News, I'm Chris DeMeo. President Trump denies supply concerns of ammunition.
4: We have virtual unlimited supply. We have others where it's a little bit tighter, and we're getting them in on a daily basis. As you know, our defense companies are building more plants right now than at any point in history. They're building plants for the Patriots, for the Tomahawks, for everything.
3: The president reportedly clashed with War Secretary Pete Hegseth over the weekend. Meantime, the president honoring Team USA athletes who competed in this year's Winter Olympics.
4: We're truly honored to welcome to the White House perhaps the greatest group of Winter Olympians in American history. At the 2026 Olympic Games, Team USA won more gold medals than any American Winter Olympic team has ever won before.
3: The U.S. winning 25 medals at the Games in Italy. 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
3: News. I'm Sue Gussman. Primary night in Tennessee. Senator Marsha Blackburn has won the Republican primary for governor.
4: Our work is much bigger than any one candidate or one campaign. We absolutely have to unite as a party and defeat the Democrats.
3: Blackburn will face Memphis City Councilwoman Jerry Green in November. President Trump signing a pair of executive orders today aimed at reining in birthright citizenship and curbing so-called birth tourism into the U.S.
5: It's become a big business, and we're ending that business.
3: And the latest executive orders will likely face legal challenges. And a Senate committee has voted to hold Dr. Anthony Fauci in contempt of Congress over his refusal to answer questions about the handling of the COVID-19 pandemic. 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
3: News. I'm Sue Gossman. The Senate is set to vote to confirm Acting Attorney General Todd Blanche today as the official head of the Justice Department. This after a Senate committee advanced his nomination Tuesday. Senate Majority Leader John Thune said the confirmation vote's a top priority before lawmakers break for summer recess.
4: He is in the queue, and so we intend to vote on him before we leave, and I am hopeful and optimistic that we will get him confirmed.
3: Democrats have criticized Blanche for his loyalty to President Trump. President Trump signing executive orders aimed at slowing what he called birth tourism.
5: People are building businesses around it. From wealthy people are building businesses around birthright citizenship. That's not the way it's supposed to work. It's a disgrace. They're buying their way in.
3: The president referring to advertised birth packages, offering opportunities for pregnant women abroad to have their children in the U.S. and have them become U.S. citizens. 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
6: This is WRAL meteorologist Grant Skinner with the forecast for this morning. We start the day with partly cloudy skies with temperatures in the low 70s. We'll keep plenty of sunshine through this afternoon, and highs will reach to around 90 degrees. Some brief showers and storms can't be ruled out. We're then partly cloudy overnight and through Saturday morning. Temperatures drop to the low.

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2: This is Nancy Martin with local news on Rewind 1019. Emergency crews responded to a serious truck crash Wednesday afternoon in Mecklenburg County. Authorities say a truck overturned in the 9900 block of Redlawn Road, trapping one occupant inside. Firefighters with the South Hill Volunteer Fire Department extricated the victim, who was then airlifted to a hospital. The person's condition has not been released. Meanwhile, South Hill Mayor Mike Moody has called a special meeting of the town council for Monday, August 10th at 6 p.m. The council is expected to meet in closed session to discuss the possible acquisition of real property for public purposes. This is Nancy Martin reporting your local news on the Lakes Media Network.
3: This is WRAL meteorologist Grant Skinner with the forecast for this morning. We start the day with partly cloudy skies with temperatures in the low 70s. We'll keep plenty of sunshine through this afternoon, and highs will reach to around 90 degrees. Some brief showers and storms can't be ruled out. We're then partly cloudy overnight and through Saturday morning. Temperatures drop to the low 70s. We'll reach to around 90 on Saturday. Listen here every hour for WRAL forecasts. And when severe weather breaks out, we break in.

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3: Fox News, I'm Sue Guzman. President Trump again targeting birthright citizenship with executive orders. White House Deputy Chief of Staff for Policy, Stephen Miller, says so-called birth tourism is now going to be banned.
4: No one in the world is any more allowed to obtain a visa for this fraudulent purpose.
3: The Senate is set to vote today to confirm Acting Attorney General Todd Blanche as the official head of the Justice Department. Senate Majority Leader John Thune says the confirmation vote is the top priority before lawmakers break for summer recess.
5: He is in the queue, and so we intend to vote on him before we leave, and I am hopeful and optimistic that we will get him confirmed.
3: Democrats have criticized

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1: Thank you, Grant. We've got 71 degrees outside the studio here in South Hill, VA. Well, good morning to you, Rewinders. 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We are your home for South Hill's greatest hits, and I'm your host, Jimmy Martin, playing your favorite hits from the 70s, 80s, and 90s. Got a great lineup for you. As always, on this finally Friday, it's the 7th day of August. Today is Purple Heart Day. It's also National Water Balloon Day. It's National Lighthouse Day. It's National Sea Serpent Day. And it is National Raspberries and Cream Day. That sounds good. Look, got great tunes coming up for you this morning. Got Lionel Richie and U2 coming up. Let's kick off this hour with Boston and More Than a Feeling on Rewind 101.9. 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

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Stick around, find out who's celebrating today right now. It's Kenny Loggins getting Footloose on Rewind 101.9.

0: This is Nancy Martin with local news on Rewind 101.9. Families preparing for the new school year can receive a helping hand this weekend. Words of Light Virginia will host its Night Before Lunch Bag giveaway on Sunday from 4:30 to 6 at Centennial Park in South Hill. Organizers say 600 free lunch bags filled with food and creative activities will be distributed to students while supplies last. In neighboring Lunenburg County, yesterday crews were repairing a water line leak near 722 South Broad Street in Cambridge. Motorists are urged to use caution around the work zone and remain alert for school buses as students return to class. This is Nancy Martin reporting your local news on the Lakes Media Network.
1: This is WRAL meteorologist Grant Skinner with the forecast for this morning. We start the day with partly cloudy skies with temperatures in the low 70s. We'll keep plenty of sunshine through this afternoon, and highs will reach to around 90 degrees. Some brief showers and storms can't be ruled out. We're then partly cloudy overnight and through Saturday morning. Temperatures drop to the low 70s. We'll reach to around 90 on Saturday. Listen here every hour for WRAL forecasts. And when severe weather breaks out, we break in.
2: Thank you, Grant. We've got 71 degrees outside the studio here in South Hill, VA. And folks, it is time for the birthday book. It's the birthday book on Rewind 101.9, brought to you by VCU Health Community Memorial Hospital, unconditionally committed to helping you live your best life. Well, you know, it's one of my favorite times of the day. We get to look around the area, find out who all is celebrating their birthdays and anniversaries. So on this 7th day of August, well, I got a whole bunch of folks on this this week. I forgot to mention that we'll look at weekend birthdays too, since it's Friday. Okay, in Lawrenceville today, Nancy Sledge has a birthday, Allison Probst has a birthday, Sue Wright and Tom Moran all celebrating birthdays today. In Shea City for today, Morgan Riley Fitz, Peyton Bates, and Jessica Curran all have birthdays today. In the South Hill area, Finn has a birthday. Charlie Hood also celebrates today. Tito Moore has a birthday. Bryant and Sonia Hall celebrating their anniversary today. On the Mecklenburg County band calendar, Mecklenburg County Phoenix band calendar, Rihanna Robertson celebrates birthday today. On my special calendar for today, Patty Roberts celebrates today. Also, Ella Patton. And then Becky and Monty Allman celebrate their anniversary today. All right, now tomorrow, Saturday the 8th, in Lawrenceville, Daisy Temple has a birthday. Justin Satterwhite celebrates. So does Ann Brown. And in Chase City, Madison Bates, Jack Durer, Donald Posey have birthdays. Jessica and Kevin Curran celebrate an anniversary tomorrow. At a Providence United Methodist Church, Noah Gilbert has a birthday. Out at the Mecklenburg County Public School band calendar, Diane Lane shows up on this calendar, as well as Jonathan Lane and Joshua Nichols. In the South Hill area for tomorrow, Haley Galden has a birthday, so does Monique Davis. On my special calendar for the 8th, Charlie Garant, happy birthday, Charlie. Go see him over at the chamber. Samira Maldonado, Kendall May, James Sneed, Faye Marzo, Taylor Humphreys, Tammy Bowers, Chris Baird, Tommy Tucker, Laurie King, Rossa Wells, Diane Lane, and Jonathan Lane both show up on this calendar as well. They're getting two gifts. Matter of fact, Emma Blakeney has a birthday. Mabel Jane Simmons also celebrates a birthday tomorrow. Chuck and Judy Martin celebrate their anniversary, and Cheyenne and Wanda Townsend celebrate their anniversary tomorrow as well. Now, on Sunday the 9th, did I have some? Okay. All right. In Lawrenceville. I don't see anybody in Lawrenceville. In Chase City, no birthdays, but Ben and Mandy Morrison celebrate their anniversary. Out of Providence United Methodist Church, Austin Pendergrass has a birthday. At the Colonial Center, Carol Conroy, she's a volunteer over there, she celebrates a birthday. And on the South Hill area calendar, Stephanie Panther has a birthday. Ella Van Dyke and Chris Williamson all celebrate birthdays on the South Hill area. Now, let's see here. Okay. On my special calendar for Sunday, Pam Jackson has a birthday. Ella Van Dyke shows up on this calendar. So does Stephanie Panther. Nicole Stanley celebrating a birthday on Sunday. Jamie Jones has a birthday on Sunday. Amanda Parker, happy birthday, Amanda. And special birthday wish going out to Catherine Cleeton from Grandma. She says, "You fill our hearts with so much love, laughter, and joy, and we love you." So happy fourth birthday, Catherine. That's on Sunday. Okay. Now, if you celebrate your birthday today, you share your special day with lots of other notable and notorious people. For instance, born on this day back in 1742, American military leader, Major General during the American Revolutionary War, Nathaniel Greene, born on this day. Also, inventor of the lace-making machinery, John Heathcote, born in 1783. Dutch exotic dancer, courtesan, and convicted World War II German spy, Margarita Gerilda Zell. I said that wrong, but anyway, best known as Mata Hari, born in 1876. A songwriter with her husband, Bordello. She wrote lots of songs for the Everly Brothers and Buddy Holly and others. Felice Bryant, born on this day back in 1925. Actor Carl Schweitzer, born in 1927. Bass singer with the Platters, Herb Reed, born in 1923. Singer-songwriter B.J. Thomas, born on this day back in 1942. A lawyer, FBI director, special counsel for the Russian investigation, Robert Mueller, born on this day back in 1944. Bass player and singer, songwriter with Gary Puckett and the Union Gap, Carrie Chather. Maybe that's Chater. Carrie Chater. Sorry about that. Born in 1945. Country singer Rodney Crowell, born in 1950. Singer and songwriter with Bananarama, Jackie O'Sullivan, born in 1960. Internet entrepreneur and co-founder of Wikipedia, Jimmy Wales, born in 1966. And actress Charlize Theron, born on this day back in 1975. So happy birthday, happy anniversary to everybody celebrating today. Hope you had the best one you ever had. This has been the Birthday Book, brought to you by VCU Health Community Memorial Hospital, Monday through Friday, right here on Rewind 1019.
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0: That's Gary Puckett and the Union Gap, and Woman Woman, that's on Carrie Chater's birthday, okay? Bass player. Okay, coming up this Tuesday, it's the bereavement support group meeting over at VCU CMH in the care building. It's in room 1113. So if you've experienced a loss in your life and the, you know, and you're still, you know, it dealing with grief and such like that, well, they want to help you out. They'll offer emotional support, normalization. They'll give you some coping strategies and hope and healing, too. If you need to ask some questions, you can call the chaplain over there at VCU Health CMH because he's the one that facilitates these meetings. Marvis Stewart, that's 584-5296, 584-5296. Again, this is Tuesday from 5:30 until 6:30 over at VCU CMH. They do this every second Tuesday of the month, just by the way. Okay. 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And look, I got a pair of tickets to give away to the Masters of Soul show over at the Colonial Center this coming tomorrow night, actually. Yeah, it's tomorrow night. I'm going to give them away right now. Give me a ring, 447-7128, be caller number 5. And you'll win this pair of tickets to see this awesome Masters of Soul show at the Colonial tomorrow night. It's a 7 p.m. show. Call me now, 447-7128, be caller number 5. Got Bananarama coming up on Jackie O'Sullivan's birthday right here on Rewind 1019.
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3: Fox News, I'm CJ Papa. Multi-million dollar judgment against the social media behemoth.
4: $567 million Meta is required to pay will go to an abatement fund. It will be used for the treatment of young people who are harmed by social media, as well as prevention, screenings, and evaluations.
3: Fox's Matt Rivera, the money is on top of a $375 million penalty in March during an earlier phase of this case. Longtime U.S. Senator Marsha Blackburn up for a new job.
5: We absolutely have to unite as a party and defeat the Democrats.
3: She captures the Republican Tennessee primary for governor. She faces Democrat Jerry Green in November. Republican Carson Andy Ogles loses his primary challenge to Charlie Hatcher. 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
6: This is WRAL meteorologist Grant Skinner with the forecast for this morning. We start the day with partly cloudy skies with temperatures in the low 70s. We'll keep plenty of sunshine through this afternoon and highs will reach to around 90 degrees. Some brief showers and storms can't be ruled out. We're then partly cloudy overnight and through Saturday morning. Temperatures drop to the low 70s. We'll reach to around 90 on Saturday. Listen here every hour for WRAL forecasts. And when severe weather breaks out, we break in.
7: Thank you, Grant. We've got 72 degrees outside the studio in South Hill, VA. Well, good morning to you, Rewinders. Thank you for listening in to the most music morning show here on Rewind 101.

you to call in and win those tickets. All right, got great tunes coming up for you. Got Madonna and Mr. Mister coming up. Let's kick off this hour with Belinda Carlisle, and she's mad about you. At least she's not mad at you, right? 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

0: Mr. Mister and Broken Wings on Rewind 101.9, your home for South Hills' greatest hits. Hey, look, the Colonial Center is going to be holding auditions for the Neil Simon Comedy Plaza Suite. That's coming up next Sunday, the 16th at 2:30, and next Monday, the 17th at 6. It's a hilarious show. Come on back out and audition. It'll be a cold reading from the script. And it's, like I say, it's going to be hilarious. And then they'll have auditions for the Disney musical Frozen coming up on the next week, the 24th and 25th. That's Monday and Tuesday nights at 6 o'clock. And to get your public service announcement here on Rewind 101.9, go to lakesmedianetwork.com/PSA. 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Be caller number 5. You'll win a pair of tickets to see this awesome Masters of Soul show at the Colonial Center tomorrow night. Got David Bowie and Queen coming up, along with Kiss and more of your favorite hits right here on Rewind 101.9.
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0: This is Nancy Martin with local news on Rewind 1019. Emergency crews responded to a serious truck crash Wednesday afternoon in Mecklenburg County. Authorities say a truck overturned in the 9900 block of Redlawn Road, trapping one occupant inside. Firefighters with the South Hill Volunteer Fire Department extricated the victim, who was then airlifted to a hospital. The person's condition has not been released. Meanwhile, South Hill Mayor Mike Moody has called a special meeting of the town council for Monday, August 10th at 6 p.m. The council is expected to meet in closed session to discuss the possible acquisition of real property for public purposes. This is Nancy Martin reporting your local news on the Lakes Media Network.
1: This is WRAL meteorologist Grant Skinner with the forecast for this morning. We start the day with partly cloudy skies with temperatures in the low 70s. We'll keep plenty of sunshine through this afternoon and highs will reach to around 90 degrees. Some brief showers and storms can't be ruled out. We're then partly cloudy overnight and through Saturday morning. Temperatures drop to the low 70s. We'll reach to around 90 on Saturday. Listen here every hour for WRAL forecasts. And when severe weather breaks out, we break in.
2: Thank you, Grant. We've got 73 degrees outside the studio here in South Hill, VA. Well, Monday is the first day back to school for Mecklenburg County Public Schools, all schools, high schools and elementary schools. So just keep in mind, the buses will be on the road, okay? So with that in mind, the Mecklenburg County Sheriff's Department says that school zones are some of the busiest areas on our roadway. Buses are unloading and loading children and dropping off children, and traffic is heavier during arrival and dismissal time. So keep in mind that obey all posted school zone speed limits when they are in effect. Put your phones away. Distracted driving can have devastating consequences. Watch for the school buses loading and unloading students on the highway, okay? Never block intersection school entrances or bus loading areas, and allow extra travel time and be patient during morning arrival and afternoon dismissal, and expect sudden stops and increased traffic around schools. And you could receive up to a $250 fine for speeding in a school zone. Keep that in mind. And in addition to court costs and other penalties provided by the law, and drivers traveling 20 miles per hour or over in the posted speed limit, or 85 miles per hour regardless of the speed limit, may also be charged with reckless driving, which is a class 1 misdemeanor. And throughout the school year, Mecklenburg County Sheriff's Office will conduct increased enforcement in and around school zones to keep the students, teachers, school staff, and families safe. So slow down and obey the speed limit, eliminate distractions, and also keep in mind that, you know, when you're meeting a school bus or you're around a school bus on the highway, particularly on a divided highway, in any direction, all traffic must stop unless there is a physical divider between the highway lanes, okay? So, for instance, on US 1 and 58 in front of, like, the old Parkview High School, you must stop going either directions. If the school bus is stopped with the blinking lights on, you got to stop there. And if you get on further down 58 where there is a, you know, a physical median, you know, grassy median with the, you know, those, if you're oncoming, you don't have to stop. But if you are following traffic with the bus, you do have to stop when they are loading and unloading. Keep that in mind, okay? We want all the kids to be safe and you to obey the law, okay? All right. The Mecklenburg County Schools are still looking for some employees. If you are looking to be employed, looking for a job, there are some opportunities for you. Go to mcpsweb.org, click on the employment tab, okay? Let's get back to the music. Here's Prince and When Doves Cry on Rewind 1019, your home for South Hill's greatest hits.

0: Outfield, and you'll love on Rewind 101.9, your home for South Hills' greatest hits. Hey, coming up next Saturday, it's the Touch a Truck event down at the Ebony Volunteer Fire Department. Come on out. It's going to be fun, particularly for the kids. They're going to love to see those big trucks and all kinds of other equipment down there. From 9 until 11, they'll have some light snacks and some goodie bags, too, while supplies last, all provided by Lake Ladies Auxiliary of the Volunteer Fire Department down in Ebony, also by LKG 911 Community Task Force. So come on out. It's a free event from 9 until 11 at the firehouse in Ebony, okay? That's next Saturday, okay? And look, it's time to rewind in time, find out what all happened on this day back in the day. So we're going back to 1606. It's on this day there was possibly the first performance of Shakespeare's tragedy, Macbeth. It was performed in the Great Hall at Hampton Court Palace for King James I. Wow. In 1782, George Washington, who at the time was the commander of the Continental Army, creates the Purple Heart Medal. It was originally named the Badge of Military Merit. In 1789, U.S. Congress creates the Department of War and the Lighthouse Service. In 1912, Progressive, a.k.a. Bull Moose Party, nominates Theodore Roosevelt for president. In 1934, the U.S. Court of Appeals upheld a lower court ruling striking down government's attempt to ban the controversial James Joyce novel Ulysses. Wow. 1944, IBM dedicates the first program-controlled calculator. It was called the Automatic Sequence Controlled Calculator, but they nicknamed it Harvard Mark I. In 1946, the first U.S. commemorative coin of an African-American, Booker T. Washington, was issued. It was on the half dollar. In 1959, the Lincoln Memorial design of the U.S. penny goes into circulation. It replaced the sheaves of wheat design. 1963, Jacqueline Kennedy becomes the first U.S. First Lady to give birth since Miss Cleveland. And it was on this day that Patrick Kennedy was born. 1971, the Bee Gees started a four-week run at number one on the U.S. singles charts with How Can You Mend a Broken Heart. 1976, Elton John and Kiki Dee were number one on the U.S. singles charts with Don't Go Breaking My Heart. And in 1980, John Lennon began recording his final album, Double Fantasy, at the Hit Factory in New York City. 1975, Barbara Streisand records her Broadway album. And in 2008, Elvis Presley's peacock jumpsuit was sold at auction for $300,000, making it the most expensive piece of Elvis memorabilia ever sold at auction. The white outfit with a plunging V-neck and high collar featured a blue and gold peacock design, hand embroidered on the front and back and along the pant legs. Wow. That's what happened on this day back in the day on Rewind in Time.
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3: Fox News, I'm CJ Papa. Major roadblock for Todd Blanche, who wants to ditch the interim label and become President Trump's full-time U.S. Attorney General thanks to a decision from a senator from Alaska.
4: Lisa Murkowski says she will oppose Todd Blanche's nomination. Murkowski says, quote, the country needs an attorney general who will check the worst impulses of this administration.
3: Fox's Chandler Painter.

0: to around 90 degrees. Some brief showers and storms can't be ruled out. We're then partly cloudy overnight and through Saturday morning. Temperatures drop to the low 70s. We'll reach to around 90 on Saturday. Listen here every hour for WRAL forecasts. And when severe weather breaks out, we break in.
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0: 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I'm your host, Jimmy Martin, and I'll be taking your calls at 447-7128 in just a minute or two. But before we get to your calls, let's go down to Henderson Fruit and Produce and talk to Miss Crystal. She's got some great specials going on today to tell us about, don't you, Crystal?
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0: Crystal, thank you so much, my dear. Hope you have a wonderful day and weekend, okay?
1: Thank you. You too.
0: Thank you. Bye. That's Crystal Dana Henderson Fruit and Produce, where she's got a warehouse full of other items. Go down there and check them out today. All righty, folks. Time to start taking your calls at 447-7128. We'll get to them as soon as we look over the reminders for the Tradio show. 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No mattresses or box springs either, please. Now, if you're a business or you offer some kind of service, well, that's a paid ad. 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Maybe you're a backyard mechanic or you custom make items, sit with the elderly, clean houses. 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
2: Hello?
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2: Okay, I just want to say that I'm new to the area. I don't really know anybody. And I'm looking for a handyman, if somebody can help me out. I'm in the South Hill area. If you can call me at 845-706-2323. Thank you very much.
0: Well, what kind of things do you need done that might help out with your search?
2: Well, I want to have a yard sale, for one thing. I have a lot of stuff to bring in and out, and I'm over 70 years old. I can hardly carry too much stuff. I need help with that.
0: Okay.
2: And probably some, raking, cleaning, stuff like that.
0: Yard work type of stuff?
2: No heavy lifting or nothing.
0: Okay. All right, let's see if we can find you some help, okay?
2: Thank you.
0: Thank you, buddy. Bye-bye. All right, he's looking for a handyman, kind of maybe not for

0: carpentry and stuff like that, but maybe some yard work kind of stuff. And he wants to have a yard sale. He's going to need some help getting stuff out and stuff like that. Give him a call at he's in South Hill, 845-706-2323. That's 845-706-2323 is his number to call. Okay. All right, 447-7128. That's my number for Tradio on the Radio. You got some items you want to put on the show today? Ring me up and let's put you on. And I'll answer kind of like this here. Good morning on Tradio.
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0: Okay.
1: So,
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1: Thank you.
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1: You too.
0: Bye-bye. 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Okay. 447-7128. That's my number for Tradio on the Radio. Got some items to sell today. Got something to put on today. Got yard sale going on. Just give me a ring at 447-7128. Well, lots of fun things going on this weekend. Look, man, first of all, the Masters of Soul. Yes, they are going to be coming back to the theater at the Colonial Center, downtown South Hill, tomorrow night. Now, they've been here before, and they will dazzle the audience with their stunning vocals, their dazzling choreography, and their high-energy show. They'll be performing covers of some of your greatest soul singers and artists, Gladys Knight, Marvin Gaye, Smokey Robinson, Barry White, Diana Ross, just to name a few. Now, showtime is 7 o'clock. Doors open at 6. Tickets are just $30. There are a few left, okay? It's about to sell out, folks. So if you want to get some tickets, you need to head down to the box office right now and see them at the box office, 220 South Mecklenburg Avenue, downtown South Hill, or jump on their website, colonialcenterva.org, to get those tickets. You can also call the box office, 262-4170. Tickets are selling fast, and I mean that it's pretty close to sold out. So go ahead and get those tickets right away. Yeah. All right, let's go back to the phone. Good morning on Tradio.
2: Hey, Jimmy.
0: Hey, dear. How you doing?
2: All right. I'm calling about our yearly yard sale.
0: Okay.
2: About three families. You know, 4 miles past Food Line, corner of 47 and Quarter Road.
0: Okay.
2: And my phone number is 917-1877.
0: 1877. All right, you got some help out there with that son of yours?
2: We'll talk about that another time.
0: Okay. All right, my dear. Look, thanks.
2: I'm sure he's listening.
0: I'm sure he is, too. Hi, dear.
2: Hi, Jimmy. Thanks
0: so much.
2: Bye.
0: Oh, whoa. Hang on. That's tomorrow, right?
2: Yes. Well, I'm sorry. Saturday.
0: Saturday. You're going to start at, 7 or 8 o'clock or something like that?
2: Yeah, about 8, and it's about three families is all this
0: okay.
2: time.
0: Okay. All right. All right, my dear. Well, good luck. Hope you sell all your stuff.
2: Thanks, Jimmy.
0: Thank you, dear.
2: All right. Thank you. Bye-bye.
0: He got a multifamily yard sale going on tomorrow at the corner of 47 and Quarter Road. That's about, 2 miles or so north of the radio station. That makes it about 3 miles out of South Hill. If you need directions or info, 917-1877, 917-1877. All right, good morning on Tradio.
3: Good morning. How you doing this?
0: Fine, my friend. How are you, buddy?
3: I can't complain.
0: Doesn't do any good anyway, does it?
3: No, it doesn't. Right. You're right.
0: That's right. All right, what can I do for you today, buddy?
3: I'm looking for I've got an S10 Chevy S10, and I would like to get an automatic. I think I got to have the steering on it. I think it's got to be an automatic. The one that I have in mind now is a standard. Now, I don't know much about them, but if anybody has an automatic S10 out there and they want to sell me the steering wheel and the steering column,
0: you need a whole column?
3: Yeah, the steering column. That's
0: okay.
3: Steering column and a few parts off of it. I appreciate a call.
0: Okay. What year is your S10?
3: Mine's a 1986.
0: 86. Okay. All right.
3: 86 S10.
0: Okay.
3: And my friend still got her backup camera, brand new in the box, never been taken out. All the directions are there and everything. She paid over $200 for it, and she'll take $50 for it. And I told her I'd try to sell it for her. And my phone number is 603-817-8922.
0: All righty, my friend. Thank you, buddy. Appreciate you calling, man. Have a good one.
3: You too.
0: Bye-bye. All right, he needs a steering column for his Chevy S10. It's a 86 model. He needs one that comes out of something with an automatic transmission in it, okay? All right, can you help him out? Give him a call. Also, his friend's got a backup camera. It's new in the box. I think it'll mount to just about any vehicle. 603-817-8922. 603-817-8922. Good morning on Tradio.
4: Yes, hey, I just wanted to remind everybody we've got a downsizing sale over here at 487 Mays Chapel Road in Boydton, and I'll be here till 2 o'clock today and tomorrow.
0: Today and tomorrow?
4: Yes.
0: Okie dokie, you got a number to call for directions?
4: Sure, 434-233-7979.
0: 7979, thank you, dear. Have a wonderful
4: thank
0: day,
4: you.
0: Okay? Good luck.
4: Thank you, too.
0: Thank you.
4: Bye-bye.
0: Bye-bye. Got a downsizing yard sale kind of thing going on at 487 Mays Chapel Road, Boydton. That's over near the North Bend Park area. If you need something today and tomorrow. If you need directions, info, 233-7979. That's 233-7979. Good morning on Tradio.
5: Yes, I'm afraid we're having this scrap metal they want to get rid of, such as riding mowers, push mowers, air conditioners, refrigerator, stoves, anything like that.
0: Okay.
5: My number is 434-865-5933.
0: Thank you, buddy. Appreciate you calling, man. 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
5: All right.
0: Bye-bye. 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Good morning on Tradio.
6: Good morning, Jimmy.
0: Hey there, my friend. How are you, buddy?
6: I'm doing fairly well. How about you, man?
0: Good. Rocking and rolling this morning, buddy.
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0: Yeah, that's right. 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
0: All right, my friend. 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
0: 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Good morning on Tradio.
7: Oh, Jimmy.
0: Yes, darling. How you doing?
7: I'm doing fine.
0: Good.
7: Oh, Jimmy, I'm going to have an electric range to give away. The oven's never been used on it or anything.
0: Goodness.
7: Now, don't laugh. I've never turned it on. I don't know if it'll work. I mean, I'm sure it will. The range looks like brand new. But that guy that called in just a few minutes ago that was looking for different things, could you give me his number? You know, I think maybe I could. I'm just going to give this one away. I mean,
0: okay.
7: It looks like brand new and everything, but I'm going to get a new one.
0: Okay.
7: And so, could you give me his number?
0: I can. 865.
7: Okay.
0: 5933.
7: 5933.
0: 865-5933.
7: You got it, dear. Okay, I think that man will probably take this range that I have. I mean, it looks like brand new. Like I said, the oven's never been turned on.
0: I think he'll take
7: you
0: it.
7: You know I don't cook. Jimmy, thank you so much. You have a nice weekend.
0: See you, dear. Thank you. Bye-bye.
7: Bye-bye.
0: All right. 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
10: 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If we don't have it, you don't need it.
0: That's right. If they don't have it, you don't need it. They got all the equipment and tools and such like that you need to work on that job you're working on. Goodbye. See Lori and Jan and Kevin and the whole crew down there at Rent Equip. Okay, right there on West Danville Street here in South Hill. Let's go to the phone. Good morning on Tradio.
11: Good morning.
0: Come on.
11: I have a Chihuahua puppy. Is a female. She's about 13 weeks old. If anybody interested, give me a call at 434-532-2662.
0: All right, dear. Thank you so much for calling. And sorry,
11: thank you.
0: Sorry I hung up on you earlier.
11: That's okay. Thank
0: Stuff
11: you.
0: Stuff happens sometimes.
11: Bye-bye.
0: All right. Thanks, dear. Bye-bye. All right. You got a Chihuahua puppy. It's female, about 13 weeks old. Give her a call at 532-2662. That's a 532-2662. 2. Okay, 447-7128. That's my number for Tradio on the radio. Let's see who. Oh, my goodness. I'm just going crazy here. Good. Oh, that's gone already. Good morning on Tradio.
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0: 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Maybe your car wouldn't start this morning. We'll call them up, 447-7423. 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And if they can't get you going then, well, they can tow you into their shop downtown South Hill, where they do all your automotive repair and maintenance work too, at 126 West Main Street, right across from the DMV, downtown South Hill. They do computer diagnostics, brakes, shocks, oil changes, front end alignments, air conditioner repair and maintenance, just really anything you need done to that ride. They also do your state inspections. Got that 8 of 26 on that window shield? Well, you need to get that 8 of 27 put on there by the end of the month. Stop in and avoid the rush at the end of the month. Stop in and see them, 126 West Main, or call 447-7423 if you need a tow or you need to make an appointment for some kind of service work at Brown's Towing and Auto Repair. Good morning on Tradio.
13: Good morning. Playing phone tag, ain't we?
0: Yes, we are, buddy. Woo-wee, man. It's been crazy already. What's going on, man?
13: You hung up on me early. And then
0: oh, I did.
13: And then I think I cut you off on it then.
0: Oh, no.
13: then I couldn't get through to you. But I finally got you.
0: It's nuts,
13: Jimmy,
0: so, man.
13: I'm going to put that recliner back on this morning. Free.
0: Really?
13: Over in the Chase City area.
0: Okay.
13: Trying to give it away.
0: Okay.
13: Somebody come and get it today or tomorrow. It'll be gone. At the dumpster Sunday, probably.
0: I got you.
13: I hate to put it at the dumpsters, but
0: right.
13: I mean, it's still a decent looking chair.
0: I got you.
13: Recliner.
0: Okay. What color is it?
13: And what? Other than that, my friend still got that two-year-old mixed lab, need to try to find a home for. My number is 262-2588. And
0: all right,
13: Jimmy, you have a good weekend.
0: Whoa. What color is your recliner?
13: Oh man, that's a good question. I mean, it ain't burgundy. It's kind of like a tan, maybe, you know, grayish brown or something. I don't know, like a,
0: okay.
13: You know, it ain't green, red, or burgundy or nothing.
0: Okay. All right. So is it like a leather like vinyl?
13: No, it ain't kinda leather. It's cloth.
0: Cloth. Okay. Okay.
13: No,
0: all right. I just curious, man. Just curious. So
13: okay, that's cool.
0: I might get a spark. You know what I mean?
13: Yeah, so, I got you.
0: All right. Thank
13: you,
0: buddy.
13: I know where the spark gonna be. Don't nobody come. So, have a good weekend, Jimmy. Stay cool.
0: You too, buddy. Later, man.
13: Later.
0: He got a recliner. He's trying to give it away. He's gonna if you don't come get it, he's gonna take you to the dump. Okay, just saying. It's kind of a tannish kind of sound like color fabric. All right, and he's got a buddy. He got a mixed yellow lab. It's about 2 years old. Needs to rehome due to some issues. But anyway, just can't. Got to give it away. 262-2588, 262-2588. Good morning on Tradio.
14: Good morning, Jimmy. It's your buddy from Clarksville.
0: Hey, my buddy from Clarksville. What are you doing, man?
14: Hey, I want to thank you for yesterday. We made a sale on the living room furniture.
0: Congratulations. That's awesome, buddy.
14: You're a gem.
0: Awesome.
14: You're definitely a gem.
0: Oh, thank you.
14: But
0: thank you. You still got the bedroom.
14: I still have the bedroom set available.
0: Okay.
14: And it's a 5-piece bedroom set. Walnut. It comes totally with extras.
0: Uh-huh.
14: 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The bedspread's included, the stuff underneath the bedspread, which is hardly used. I can't say that on the air.
0: Right.
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0: 0397. Thank you,
14: yeah,
0: my friend.
14: Man, it's excellent condition. It's hardly been used. It was a spare bedroom.
0: Right. I got you. I got you. Thank you, buddy. Have a good one, man. See ya.
14: All right.
0: Bye. Bye-bye. Got a full-size bedroom suite. It's walnut. It comes with the nightstand and the nine-drawer dresser with a mirror. Got a five-drawer tall, I guess you call that a chest of drawers, actually. But anyway, got the curtains, the bedspreads, and all the other stuff that goes with it. 210-0397, 210-0397. Good morning on radio.
15: Good morning. How are you doing today?
0: Fine. How are you doing today?
15: Fine.
0: Good.
15: My sister has a, I'm not sure how to pronounce it, but it's a W-O-L, I think is V-E-R-I-N-E, a four-wheeler. It's a 4x4. It's a pretty big one. It's got the big, big tires on it in excellent shape. It's a what, Sam? Oh, it's a 350. And she's asking $1,500 for it.
0: Uh-huh.
15: It's in excellent shape. She just doesn't want to ride it no more. And they can call 434-480-5066. And serious callers only because she needs the money to pay her bills.
0: Okay. Just so you know, that's a Wolverine.
15: Yes.
0: Wolverine.
15: Yes.
0: Yeah. Okay. All right, dear. Thanks.
15: It's a 4x4. It's got a glow light on the back of it. I mean, and like I said, it's in excellent shape.
0: Okay. Great. Thanks so much. Have a good day.
15: Thank you. Uh-huh. You too.
0: Bye. Got a Wolverine 350 four-wheeler. It's 4x4. Give her a call at 480-5066, 480-5066. Good morning on Tradio.
16: I heard you say four by four, but I got a 5x10. 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The lights work. It's got a 2-inch hitch ball. It is heavy, heavy duty.
0: Okay.
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0: All right.
16: I bet you know that by heart, don't you?
0: Almost.
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0: Thank you. You have a wonderful weekend, okay?
16: You too.
0: All right.
16: Bye-bye.
0: Okay, I got a 5x10 heavy-duty utility trailer. 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All right. Good morning on Tradio.
17: How you doing over today?
0: All right. What's happening in crew today?
17: Nothing much.
0: Come on now. You're going to make it happen, though, aren't you?
17: Carola Gray is just watching some TV this morning.
0: Okay. Chill out a little bit today. It's going to be hot today. You didn't need to be mowing grass today anyway. All right. So what you got today, buddy?
17: This morning I still got that 93 Ford XLT stretch cab truck this time. Oh, so I've got good tires and got a new exhaust going. Just sitting in the seat and still has the two fuel pumps. Just drop him in the tank and put a battery to the run. I hadn't did that yet. I let it go this morning for 700 if somebody's interested in it. If they want to look at it, got good transmission, good running 302 motor, four-wheel drive. Then I've got a 16-foot it's old landscaping trailer, factory made, but it's not titled. I just bought it at auction. It's used around the farm, haul, hay, and tractor and stuff on when I got it. It's got like 3 foot sides on a new tailgate, but put a ramp on it, you know, before I was running the tractor up on when I was using it. It's got a landed gear on it, asking $650 for that. Somebody's interested in it.
0: Okay.
17: And I still have the front loader Elite.
0: Commercial
17: type washing machine with the pedestal on the bottom. I let that go for $200. And then I still have that, I think it's a 10,000 watt Century Pro made by the Gillette home backup generator. It's got the transfer box and all goes with it to transfer your, like, south side of Virginia Power to your house current, cuts it off when it comes on. That's got $1,000 for that, I'll bet. And you can reach me at 434-480-5287 and Crook.
0: All right, buddy. Thank you for calling, man. You have a good day, bud.
17: All right. Have a good weekend.
0: See you, man. Mm-hmm. Bye-bye. Got a 94, I think he says Ford Ranger. Little farm truck needs a little work done to it. Anyway, got a 16-foot landscape style trailer. And he's got a Kenmore front load wash machine, a commercial grade with a pedestal. 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I believe it runs off propane, and he has a transfer switch to go with it too. 480-5287, 480-5287. Good morning on Tradio.
18: Good morning, Jimmy.
0: Hey, buddy, what's up, man?
18: Ain't a whole lot going on.
0: What you doing today?
18: Jimmy.
0: Yeah.
18: Look, I got a motor and a transmission. I'm trying to get rid of the 307 motor. The transmission matched the motor.
0: Okay.
18: I take $500 for it. 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So if anybody interested, you can call me 434-321-3571.
0: 3571. What year was your olds?
18: The old automobile was that 86 Cutlass.
0: 86 Cutlass. Okay. All right. Good enough. Let's see if we can find somebody that can use that thing.
18: Okay. You have a blessed day.
0: You too, man. Thanks so much.
18: Mm-hmm.
0: Bye bye. All right, got a motor and transmission cane out of a 86 Oldsmobile Cutlass. It's a 307 motor. Give him a call at 321-3571. That's 321-3571. 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
21: Good morning, Jimmy.
0: Hey, buddy. What's up, man?
21: Oh, how you doing?
0: I'm great. What you got?
21: Good. Hey, looking for two items this morning and then got some for sale too. So okay. The first item I'm looking for is a 6x10, 6x12 enclosed trailer. If anybody out there has got one that maybe they're not using as much as they thought they would, or got right. One they would like to part ways with.
0: Okay.
21: I'd be interested.
0: Okay.
21: And then the second item is looking for a jet ski, something around the 2020, or newer or older, a little bit older maybe, but nothing, you know, don't want any junk. Want something
0: right, that, I got you.
21: Good, nice, and reliable.
0: Okay.
21: If anybody has one that maybe they're looking to get rid of since the season is winding down, be interested in that. And then the last item I got for sale is a about a 22 horsepower little John Deere compact tractor. It's an older tractor. It's two-wheel drive. It is three-point hitch. It's diesel. Looking to get rid of that. If anybody out there could use it, can send pictures or whatever's needed of the tractor. Number to call is 434-755-7366.
0: 7366. All right, buddy. Thank you for calling here.
21: Thanks, have a good one, man.
0: All right. He's looking for a 6x10 enclosed trailer, maybe a 6x12, something like that. If you got something like that that you want to get rid of, give him a call. Also, wouldn't mind finding a jet ski. 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Okay. It's a diesel tractor, 3-point hitch, 2-wheel drive. 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Good morning on Tradio.
1: Good morning, Jimmy. How you doing?
0: Fine, dear. How you doing today?
1: Good. 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
0: That's right.
1: It is red in color.
0: Okay.
1: The four-person holds four persons, all your golf clubs, battery operated, comes with the battery charger and a cover. It's in excellent condition, the seats, and it's red in color. The number to call is 434-610-1557, and they're asking $3,500 for what I'm selling it for one of my friends.
0: Okay, very good.
1: Thank you, dear.
0: Appreciate it. Bye-bye. Got a Cub golf cart. It's a battery-powered electric golf cart. Got the charger to go along with it too. Been covered. Got the cover to go with it. 610-1227. 610-1. That's not right. 610-1557. Sorry about that. 610-1557 for the golf cart. Okay. All right. Good morning on Tradio.
2: Yeah, Jimmy. How you doing today?
0: We are just rocking and rolling, buddy. What are you doing?
2: Oh, I mean, like, I know the feeling. I've been fighting probably 40 minutes trying to get through.
0: I'll bet. The phone ain't stopped ringing. I've got people texting me saying, oh, I can't get through. Well, I'm busy. I can't help it. I have no control.
2: It's just like buying a lottery ticket.
0: That's right.
2: You might win, you might lose.
0: That's right. I have no control. All right, tell me what you got, bud.
2: I thought I'd switch it up a little bit today. I'm going to list that, and all this stuff's brand new, never used. Got a Toro 16-inch battery-powered chainsaw kit with the battery and charger. It was $300. I'll take $175 for that.
0: Okay.
2: And I got a shop vac. It's wet dry. It's a 12-gallon, 6-horsepower with a detachable blower. You can take the top off of it and blow your lot off. I mean, your garage floor off or your front porch, all that stuff.
0: Okay.
2: Like that was like $129. I take $60 for that.
0: Okay.
2: Got that 30-foot RV, 50-amp, 4-plug extension cord. It's big, heavy duty. It's about the size of a silver dollar.
0: I got it.
2: Weighs about 25 pounds.
0: Right.
2: That was $185. I take $100 for that.
0: Okay.
2: Cobalt 12-inch. Battery-powered chainsaw, but this is the one that's not a kit. It did not come with a battery or a charger. And that was like $120. I take $60 for that.
0: Okay.
2: And a cobalt set of aluminum loading ramps with the safety straps. You can hook to your bumper where it won't slide in from under you. And, they're still in package, too. They were like $178, and I take $100 for those.
0: Okay.
2: And like I said, I live on the 360 side of Morgan Lumber Company, if anybody knows where that's at.
0: Okay. Wileysburg-ish.
2: Yeah. I'm probably about 4 miles from Wileysburg.
0: Okay, gotcha.
2: And like I said, they can give me a call at 434
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0: I got you, bud. All right, man. 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Right. 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
0: man. 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Good morning on Tradio. Hello. Morning, you're on Tradio. Okay, well, don't want to talk. Sorry about that. Call me back, 447-7128, 447-7128. That's your cue there, Amber. Okay. All right. Let's see who this is. Good morning on Tradio.
4: Good morning, Jimmy. How are you?
0: Fine, dear. How are you doing today?
4: I'm doing pretty good. Just got back in from feeding all the chickens and ducks and turkeys.
0: Well, how about the dogs? You didn't feed the dogs?
4: Well, yeah. Well, right many of them, they have ate this morning.
0: Oh, okay. All right. I got you. Okay.
4: So I got them covered as well. But main thing was getting all these chickens and ducks and turkeys fed. So.
0: All right, my dear.
4: I feel like I live on a farm right now.
0: You do. You have a small farm, you know.
4: Yeah. Look, Jimmy, I'm going to just put the puppy on today again.
0: Okay. All right.
4: She's black and tan. She'll, matter of fact, today's Friday, so she's 7 weeks old today. She'll be ready to go next Friday. She's been dewormed already for the second time. Uh-huh. She will have her shots before leaving next Friday.
0: Gotcha.
4: If anybody is interested in her, please give me a call at 434-506-3958.
0: 3958. All righty, my dear. Well, thank you so much this morning. You have a wonderful day, okay? You got all the folks fed. Now you eat.
4: Yeah, that's what I plan on doing.
0: Okay. All right, dude. Thanks so much. Have a wonderful day.
4: Thank you, Jimmy.
0: Thank you.
4: You too. Bye-bye.
0: Bye. I got a German Shepherd puppy, a little female. She'll be ready to go next week. It's 7 weeks old today. Be 8 weeks old next Friday. Going to get the shots and all that for her before she goes. So call her up, 506-3958, 506-3958. Good morning, you're on Tradio.
22: Good morning. I have a popcorn machine.
0: Okay.
22: On wheel. It's not the metal kind. It's the plastic on wheels.
0: Okay.
22: With supplies. 738-8602.
0: 8602. Okay, yes. Good. All right, my dear. Thanks so much for calling. Have a good one.
22: You too.
0: Bye-bye. Got a popcorn machine on wheels. Got some supplies to go with it. 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Okay. All right. Oh, my goodness. 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
0: 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Okay. All right. 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Back to the phone. Good morning on Tradio.
7: Good morning.
0: Hey there.
7: How are you this morning?
0: All right. How are you doing, buddy?
7: Doing good. Just got this fish fed. Anyway, we got pecan wood, full length of pecan wood and stacked and split. And we got a lot of good sized cedar trees up to 20 inch diameters. So if anybody's looking for wood to smoke or they're looking for wood to build something with, we got it.
0: Okay.
7: 434-247-9379.
0: All right. Now, is it sawn or is it cut for like firewood? Like,
7: we got pecan that can be saw timber or we haven't cut it yet in case how somebody wants it. We've got cedar and the cedar is also is in length still.
0: Okay.
7: 8 and 12 foot length. Good
0: okay.
7: Diameters. And on top of that, while you're at it, we do have firewood, seasoned oak hardwoods.
0: Okay, gotcha. Thank you, buddy.
7: I'm clear. Yep. Thank you.
0: Bye-bye. All right, got some pecan wood and some cedar wood there and logs. You can saw and mill them if you want to or cut them up for whatever you need. And plus, he's got some oak firewood, too. That's 247-9397. That's not right. 247-9379. 247-9379. Okay. Good morning on Tradio.
23: Good morning, Jimmy. How are you?
0: Good morning, dear. You finally made it.
23: Yeah.
0: It's been busy.
23: 40 different phone calls.
0: It has just been busy. You just got to hit the redial at the right time. So.
23: Yeah, I understand. It's fine.
0: What you got, dear?
23: I have a Heyer portable air conditioner today to put on.
0: Okay.
23: And I still have the Bissell little green carpet cleaner.
0: Okay.
23: And I still have the grow light with extra bulbs.
0: 600 watt?
23: Yes.
0: Okay. All right.
23: And I have the the 2000 Ford Explorer transfer case still.
0: Okay.
23: I have the Yashmar single exhaust R5-3.
0: Okay.
23: And the 13 horsepower OHV motor.
0: That's a gas motor, right?
23: Yes, sir.
0: Okay. All right.
23: And the phone number is 434 321-3621.
0: 3621. Thanks for calling. Have a good day now.
23: Thanks, you too.
0: Bye-bye. I got a Haier portable air conditioner. I think it's one of those that rolls around, not positive, but you can call her and ask her. I got a Bissell Little Green carpet cleaner. I got the 600-watt grow light. Got some extra bulbs to go with it. Got a transfer case for 2004 Ford. It came out of an Explorer, I believe. She's got that Yashmar R5-3 exhaust system for a motorbike and got a 13-horsepower OHV motor. It runs off of gas. Use it for what you want. It came out of a generator, I think. 321-3621. Good morning on Tradio.
8: Good morning, Jimmy. How you doing this morning?
0: I am great, buddy. Hope you are too, man.
8: I could be better. Could be better. Look, I don't have anything to sell today, but I am looking for a small puppy that will make a good house puppy. My wife's paralyzed. She's been paralyzed since she was 15.
0: Uh-huh.
8: And I actually put a lawnmower on a couple of days ago, and the boy come got it Wednesday evening, and my outside dog, which belonged to her, followed him to the highway, and she got killed.
0: Oh, man, I'm so sorry.
8: I gained in one way, but I lost more than I could have ever imagined.
0: I got you, man.
8: But just a little small puppy that would make a good... I want something for the house this time instead of a house and outside dog.
0: Something like
8: and I'd be willing to pay whatever I can afford to pay for one. I'd like to have something like a terrier mixed or... I don't know if I can afford a Yorkie, but if anybody's got anything out there similar to either one of those, just give me a call at 919-725-1166.
0: 1166. Have you tried your local animal shelter by chance?
8: I have, Jimmy, but I'm going to tell you, if you ain't looking for a bird dog or either a pit bull to kill everybody in the family, you won't find nothing.
0: Right, I got you.
8: And I checked with Vance County, and they had the same thing, just nothing but old grown pits that somebody has misplaced, and bird dogs, and I'm not into hunting.
0: I figured
8: I'd just reach out, and maybe someone maybe just had a couple of littles or puppies or something, they'd be interested, you know.
0: Gotcha.
8: But I'd appreciate it.
0: Sure thing, man. Thank you. Take care.
8: Yes, sir.
0: Uh-huh.
8: Yes, sir.
0: Bye-bye. Now, he's a smaller kind of breed dog, a house dog. I'd like to have a puppy he can raise. For his wife and himself, a house dog. 919-725-1166. That's 919-725-1166. Good morning on Tradio.
9: Good morning, Jimmy.
0: Hey, buddy. What are you up to, man?
9: Listening to me.
0: It's craziness today, right?
9: Yeah, you've been kind of busy today.
0: And you ain't lying.
9: Yeah. 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
0: Okay.
9: And it's been pressure washed and cleaned up. It's still got the 6-volt system on it. Needs to be switched over to the 12-volt. Somebody want to do that.
0: Unless you can deal with a 6-volt. It's hard to find a battery, though.
9: If you can deal with 6-volts, it'll probably be good. It's just most people switch them over because they had better luck cranking it and stuff for 12-volt.
0: Gotcha.
9: Up to it.
0: Gotcha.
9: But my number is 917-8036.
0: Got you covered, buddy. Thank you for calling, man. Have a good one here.
9: Thank you, man.
0: See you, man.
9: Have a good weekend.
0: You too. Bye-bye.
9: Bye-bye.
0: All right. Got a Ford 8N tractor for sale. It's a gas-powered 3-point hitch. It's a project. It's going to need some, tinkering on. Give him a call. 91, because it's been sitting a while. 917-8036. 917-8036. 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And Mike has firewood for sale, too. $70 a load, seasoned hardwood, firewood. Got a sawmill too. 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Good morning on Tradio.
10: Hello.
0: Hey, you're on Tradio.
10: Yeah, I'm looking for a good pole saw. I need a good pole saw to cut some tree limbs, high tree limbs down. If anybody got one for not using, give me a call at
0: 434-758-1278.
10: Yeah.
0: Okay, and you want a, like a gas-powered one, or you want one that handheld kind of, or...
10: Yeah, it don't make a difference. Electric, gas, all the got a high reach on.
0: Okay. All right. 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Let's see what we can find for you. Thank you. Good luck.
10: All right, thanks.
0: Bye-bye. Looking for a pole saw, preferably a gas model, a gas-powered model. But anyway, give him a call if you've got one for sale at 755-1278, 755-1278. Yep, I'm out of time. Don't forget that this weekend is Charlie and the Chocolate Factory over at Kenbridge Town Hall, put on by the Southside Area Community Theater. It's an awesome show, $20 to get in, Saturday night, 7 Sunday afternoon at 2:30. It's a hilarious and funny and heartwarming, actually, show to Charlie and the Chocolate Factory, put on by SACT. Also, a party at the Pavilion over in Chase City. That is tomorrow night with the Switch Band playing the music, live music, dancing, beverages, food truck, $5 to get in. Gates open at 6. Music starts up at 7. 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It's going to be fun times all weekend long, okay? All right, folks, I got to go, man. I've had, that's all I got time for. I will put all these listings online at rewind1019.com. Give me about an hour and I'll have today's put on there, but previous days are already there. Okay. I'll see y'all tomorrow morning at, for Tradio, because I'll be here on Saturday morning Tradio. Till then, Jimmy Martin saying have a wonderful day. Bye bye.

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3: News. I'm CJ Papa. Major roadblock for Todd Blanche, who wants to ditch the interim label and become President Trump's full-time U.S. Attorney General thanks to a decision from a senator from Alaska.
4: Lisa Murkowski says she will oppose Todd Blanche's nomination. Murkowski says, quote, the country needs an attorney general who will check the worst impulses of this administration.
3: Fox's Chandler Painter, A.G. Blanche, can only lose one more senator since Maine's Susan Collins. The senator will vote no against him. President Trump signs a pair of executive orders on birthright tourism and birthright citizenship.
5: We had a very unfortunate decision in the Supreme Court concerning birthright. It was close, but a very, very unfortunate decision. So we're making adjustments.
3: The ACLU says it'll fight it. America's listening to Fox News.

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0: is Nancy Martin with local news on Rewind 101.9. Families preparing for the new school year can receive a helping hand this weekend. Words of Light Virginia will host its Night Before Lunch Bag giveaway on Sunday from 4:30 to 6 at Centennial Park in South Hill. Organizers say 600 free lunch bags filled with food and creative activities will be distributed to students while supplies last. In neighboring Lunenburg County, yesterday crews were repairing a water line leak near 722 South Broad Street in Cambridge. Motorists are urged to use caution around the work zone and remain alert for school buses as students return to class. This is Nancy Martin reporting your local news on the Lakes Media Network.
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7: This is WRAL meteorologist Grant Skinner with the forecast for this morning. We start the day with partly cloudy skies with temperatures in the low 70s. We'll keep plenty of sunshine through this afternoon and highs will reach to around 90 degrees. Some brief showers and storms can't be ruled out. We're then partly cloudy overnight and through Saturday morning. Temperatures drop to the low 70s. We'll reach to around 90 on Saturday. Listen here every hour for WRAL forecasts. And when severe weather breaks out, we break in.
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3: Fox News, I'm CJ Papa. Major roadblock for Todd Blanche, who wants to ditch the interim label and become President Trump's full-time U.S. Attorney General thanks to a decision from a senator from Alaska.
4: Lisa Murkowski says she will oppose Todd Blanche's nomination. Murkowski says, quote, the country needs an attorney general who will check the worst impulses of this administration.
3: Fox's Chandler Painter, A.G. Blanche, can only lose one more senator since Maine's Susan Collins. The senator will vote no against him. President Trump signs a pair of executive orders on birthright tourism and birthright citizenship.
5: We had a very unfortunate decision in the Supreme Court concerning birthright. It was close, but a very, very unfortunate decision. So we're making adjustments.
3: The ACLU says it'll fight it. 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
2: I'm WREL meteorologist Elizabeth Gardner with the forecast for this afternoon. A little drier, a little hotter going forward all the way through the weekend. Highs in the low 90s this afternoon, but it'll feel more like 102 to 103 with the heat index. Very few thunderstorms cropping up today or any day over the weekend, and our highs will stay the same Saturday and Sunday in the low 90s with a high heat index. Listen here every hour for WREL forecasts. When severe weather breaks out, we break in.
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3: News. I'm Therese Crowley. High drama in D.C. A federal appeals court blocks President Trump's $400 million White House ballroom with construction well underway. The order paused for 14 days to allow a Trump appeal to the U.S. Supreme Court. While the Senate confirmation of Todd Blanche for Attorney General may have been saved by Senator Bill Cassidy announcing Blanche is the right man for the job, he's a yes. After a second swing, Republican Lisa Murkowski joined Maine Susan Collins as no votes. The July jobs report, 23,000 jobs lost, reflecting the World Cup jobs ending. Markets like it, betting the Fed will not raise interest rates. The president's economic director, Kevin Hassett.
4: If you throw out the World Cup and the government workers, we actually had a number that was about plus 100,000, which is about what we expected, given that the unemployment rate went down and there's so many other factors.
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0: is Nancy Martin with local news on Rewind 101.9. Emergency crews responded to a serious truck crash Wednesday afternoon in Mecklenburg County. Authorities say a truck overturned in the 9900 block of Redlawn Road, trapping one occupant inside. Firefighters with the South Hill Volunteer Fire Department extricated the victim, who was then airlifted to a hospital. The person's condition has not been released. Meanwhile, South Hill Mayor Mike Moody has called a special meeting of the town council for Monday, August 10th at 6 p.m. The council is expected to meet in closed session to discuss the possible acquisition of real property for public purposes. This is Nancy Martin reporting your local news on the Lakes Media Network.
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6: I'm WREL meteorologist Elizabeth Gardner with the forecast for this afternoon. A little drier, a little hotter going forward all the way through the weekend. Highs in the low 90s this afternoon, but it'll feel more like 102 to 103 with the heat index. Very few thunderstorms cropping up today or any day over the weekend, and our highs will stay the same Saturday and Sunday in the low 90s with a high heat index. Listen here every hour for WREL forecasts. When severe weather breaks out, we break in.
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3: News. I'm Therese Crowley. High drama in D.C. A federal appeals court blocks President Trump's $400 million White House ballroom with construction well underway. The order paused for 14 days to allow a Trump appeal to the U.S. Supreme Court. While the Senate confirmation of Todd Blanche for Attorney General may have been saved by Senator Bill Cassidy announcing Blanche is the right man for the job, he's a yes. After a second swing, Republican Lisa Murkowski joined Maine Susan Collins as no votes. The July jobs report, 23,000 jobs lost, reflecting the World Cup jobs ending. Markets like it, betting the Fed will not raise interest rates. The president's economic director, Kevin Hassett.
4: If you throw out the World Cup and the government workers, we actually had a number that was about plus 100,000, which is about what we expected given that the unemployment rate went down and there's so many other factors.
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7: I'm WREL meteorologist Elizabeth Gardner with the forecast for this afternoon. A little drier, a little hotter going forward all the way through the weekend. Highs in the low 90s this afternoon, but it'll feel more like 102 to 103 with the heat index. Very few thunderstorms cropping up today or any day over the weekend, and our highs will stay the same Saturday and Sunday in the low 90s with a high heat index. Listen here every hour for WREL forecasts. When severe weather breaks out, we break in.
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3: News, I'm Gianna Gelosi. Will Acting Attorney General Todd Blanche be able to drop acting from his title? That's looking more likely after Louisiana Senator Bill Cassidy voiced his support this morning.
4: As I always say, it's about the math. Once we learned here that Susan Collins a couple of days ago was a no and Lisa Murkowski was a no, it was down to one more Republican senator. Now, Mitch McConnell, the former Senate Majority Leader, he appears back in Washington right now, but he is not voting. It's up to Bill Cassidy.
3: It's Fox's Chad Pergram. Fewer Americans found work last month.
5: Employers cut 23,000 jobs last month, and the Labor Department says more Americans dropped out of the labor market. Still, National Economic Council Director. 23,000 jobs last month, and the Labor Department says more Americans dropped out of the labor market. Still, National Economic Council Director. Hospitality industry and local school districts delaying the end of the school year.
3: Fox's Jared Halpern. 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

0: This is Nancy Martin with local news on Rewind 101.9. Families preparing for the new school year can receive a helping hand this weekend. Words of Light Virginia will host its Night Before Lunch Bag giveaway on Sunday from 4:30 to 6 at Centennial Park in South Hill. Organizers say 600 free lunch bags filled with food and creative activities will be distributed to students while supplies last. In neighboring Lunenburg County, yesterday crews were repairing a water line leak near 722 South Broad Street in Cambridge. Motorists are urged to use caution around the work zone and remain alert for school buses as students return to class. This is Nancy Martin reporting your local news on the Lakes Media Network.
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3: I'm WREL meteorologist Elizabeth Gardner with the forecast for this afternoon. A little drier, a little hotter going forward all the way through the weekend. Highs in the low 90s this afternoon, but it'll feel more like 102 to 103 with the heat index. Very few thunderstorms cropping up today or any day over the weekend, and our highs will stay the same Saturday and Sunday in the low 90s with a high heat index. Listen here every hour for WREL forecasts. When severe weather breaks out, we break in.
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3: Fox News. I'm Therese Crowley. Saved before the August recess bell, the Senate confirmation of Todd Blanche for Attorney General by GOP Senator Bill Cassidy announcing Blanche is the right man for the job, though he understands no votes over Blanche having been Donald Trump's lawyer.
4: Mr. Blanche is not perfect, and he will tell you this, but the choice is not between perfection and Mr. Blanche. It is between Mr. Blanche and another acting Attorney General who may not run the department effectively under President Trump.
3: With a vote expected shortly. Now, federal appeals court blocks President Trump's $400 million White House ballroom. The order paused 2 weeks to allow a Trump appeal to the Supreme Court. July jobs report 23,000 jobs lost, reflecting World Cup jobs ending. Markets like it, though, betting the Fed will not raise interest rates. And the War Department releases the fifth installment of the UAP files at war.gov/UFO. 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
6: I'm WREL meteorologist Elizabeth Gardner with the forecast for this afternoon. A little drier, a little hotter going forward all the way through the weekend. Highs in the low 90s this afternoon, but it'll feel more like 102 to 103 with the heat index. Very few thunderstorms cropping up today or any day over the weekend, and our highs will stay the same Saturday and Sunday in the low 90s with a high heat index. Listen here every hour for WREL forecasts. When severe weather breaks out, we break in.
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3: News. I'm John Saucier. The Senate has passed the Lindsey Graham Russian sanctions bill. Pretty overwhelming, yes. The tally was 86 yay, 11 nay. Kentucky Senator Rand Paul, the lone Republican who voted against it. This will now be sent to the House, and they'll have to sync up with the Senate when they return from recess August 31st before it goes to the president's desk. Senator Darlene Graham presided in the chair and read that final vote tally. The disappointing jobs report for July, 23,000 jobs lost for the month. Unemployment dropping to 4.1%. National Economic Council Director Kevin Hassett joining Fox to react.
4: The strength is what we've seen before, construction workers, manufacturing workers, and so on. The weakness in this number were really just two things, government workers and a sort of rebound from all the employment we got from the World Cup, because the World Cup was ending.
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0: This message is currently reaching hundreds of thousands of ears across Southern Virginia and Northern North Carolina. 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

0: This is Nancy Martin with local news on Rewind 101.9. Emergency crews responded to a serious truck crash Wednesday afternoon in Mecklenburg County. Authorities say a truck overturned in the 9900 block of Redlawn Road, trapping one occupant inside. Firefighters with the South Hill Volunteer Fire Department extricated the victim, who was then airlifted to a hospital. The person's condition has not been released. Meanwhile, South Hill Mayor Mike Moody has called a special meeting of the town council for Monday, August 10th at 6 p.m. The council is expected to meet in closed session to discuss the possible acquisition of real property for public purposes. This is Nancy Martin reporting your local news on the Lakes Media Network.
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4: This is WRAL meteorologist Kat Campbell with a forecast for tonight. Skies are partly cloudy, and any stray storms out there this evening will fade. Lows are in the upper 60s. Saturday, it's partly cloudy with a high in the upper 80s to near 90. We will have the chance of a stray storm. Sunday, isolated storms with highs in the low 90s. Listen here every hour for WRAL forecasts, and when severe weather breaks out, we break in.
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3: Fox News, I'm Jack Callahan. The Senate has passed a tough Russia sanctions bill named for the late Senator Lindsey Graham, who'd pressed hard for it.
4: The package penalizes countries continuing to purchase Russian oil and gas. Supporters say the measure will choke off a major source of revenue for Russian President Vladimir Putin to fund the war against Ukraine.
3: The Senate has voted to confirm more than 70 Trump appointees. A vote on Acting Attorney General Todd Blanche could come later today. Iran says it's continuing talks with Iran over the Strait of Hormuz.
5: They say they are getting very close to a deal. President Trump is insisting he's personally involved in any deal. He expects an announcement that could come as early as today.
3: Fox's Steve Harrigan. Saudi Arabia says it's bracing for a possible attack from Iranian proxies in southern Iraq and northern Yemen. 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

0: This is Nancy Martin with local news on Rewind 101.9. Families preparing for the new school year can receive a helping hand this weekend. Words of Light Virginia will host its Night Before Lunch Bag giveaway on Sunday from 4:30 to 6 at Centennial Park in South Hill. Organizers say 600 free lunch bags filled with food and creative activities will be distributed to students while supplies last. In neighboring Lunenburg County, yesterday crews were repairing a water line leak near 722 South Broad Street in Cambridge. Motorists are urged to use caution around the work zone and remain alert for school buses as students return to class. This is Nancy Martin reporting your local news on the Lakes Media Network.
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4: This is WRAL meteorologist Kat Campbell with a forecast for tonight. Skies are partly cloudy, and any stray storms out there this evening will fade. Lows are in the upper 60s. Saturday, it's partly cloudy with a high in the upper 80s to near 90. We will have the chance of a stray storm. Sunday, isolated storms with highs in the low 90s. Listen here every hour for WRAL forecasts, and when severe weather breaks out, we break in.
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3: Fox News, I'm John Saucier. The Senate passing the Graham-sanctioning Russia and Iran Act, named for late Senator Lindsey Graham, who championed this legislation. Senator Darlene Graham, the sister and Senate successor of Lindsey, announced the vote tally from the Senate floor.
4: On this vote, the yeas are 86, the nays are 11. The 60-vote threshold having been achieved, the bill is passed.
3: The Senate is working on getting a vote together on the confirmation of Acting Attorney General Todd Blanche to serve as the official head of the Justice Department. Louisiana Republican Senator John Kennedy tells Fox he thinks Blanche will be confirmed, but when?
5: You could probably give me 2 hours and some good scotch, and I still wouldn't be able to explain it to you because I'm just not sure.
3: This might get lumped into a votorama of other major legislative items like the SAVE Act and other things. 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

0: is Nancy Martin with Local News on Rewind 101.9. Emergency crews responded to a serious truck crash Wednesday afternoon in Mecklenburg County. Authorities say a truck overturned in the 9900 block of Redlawn Road, trapping one occupant inside. Firefighters with the South Hill Volunteer Fire Department extricated the victim, who was then airlifted to a hospital. The person's condition has not been released. Meanwhile, South Hill Mayor Mike Moody has called a special meeting of the town council for Monday, August 10th at 6 p.m. The council is expected to meet in closed session to discuss the possible acquisition of real property for public purposes. This is Nancy Martin reporting your local news on the Lakes Media Network.
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4: This is WRAL meteorologist Kat Campbell with a forecast for tonight. Skies are partly cloudy and any stray storms out there this evening will fade. Lows are in the upper 60s. Saturday, it's partly cloudy with a high in the upper 80s to near 90. We will have the chance of a stray storm. Sunday, isolated storms with highs in the low 90s. Listen here every hour for WRAL forecasts. And when severe weather breaks out, we break in.
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3: Fox News, I'm Jack Callahan. The Senate honors the late Senator Lindsey Graham by passing a tough Russia sanctions bill that bears his name.
4: On this vote, the yeas are 86, the nays are 11. The 60-vote threshold having been achieved, the bill is passed.
3: Graham's sister Darlene presiding, she was appointed to finish her brother's term. The sanctions bill makes it more costly for countries to buy Russian oil. President Trump announces a series of domestic mining projects worth $3 billion.
5: I'm thrilled to announce that we're delivering $100 million to train the next generation of American miners. And you have a lot of you are in the room right now.
3: The plan focuses on rare earth minerals essential for weapons production. The president also says talks with Iran are going fine. 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
3: Fox News, I'm John Saucier. The Senate is working on getting a vote together for the confirmation of Acting Attorney General Todd Blanche to serve as the official head of the Justice Department. Louisiana Republican Senator John Kennedy on Fox. He does think Blanche will be confirmed, but Senator, when do you think that might happen?
4: You could probably give me 2 hours and some good scotch, and I still wouldn't be able to explain it to you because I'm just not sure.
3: This could get lumped into a voter